JKP, we are KWXX, and while we're middle of our 2 o'clock hour, we got our news here with KJ, all brought to you by Ola Brew. 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

Good Love for Real Strings on KWXX, your Feel Good Island music station. Let's go take a look at our muggy weather forecast for this Tuesday afternoon before we go into the news. For East Hawaii today, mostly cloudy, scattered showers, thunderstorms in the forecast, winds out of the southeast, kona winds at 5 miles per hour. Barely blowing along there. That's why it's hot and muggy out of kona winds. Tonight, calling for same thing. Mostly cloudy with scattered showers and thunderstorms. For West Hawaii, few clouds and breezy. Thunderstorms possible in the forecast this afternoon. Winds out of the south at 22 miles per hour with some higher gusts. Tonight, mostly cloudy with scattered showers and thunderstorms. Your overnight low around 77. Right now in Kona, 88 degrees. Feels like it's 100 degrees, the heat index for East Hawaii, 88 degrees, but it feels like 102 degrees. So remember to stay hydrated, okay? 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

Keep jamming, Kolohe Kai, along with Wavy, new music, KWXX 101.5 Kona, 94.7 Hilo and Kau, KJ with you till 7 o'clock. Coming up, got some music from Catch a Fire. Right now it's Tanel and Fiona, I'm in Love, KWXX.

come out tonight, the Opehi Pickers and Fiji on KWXX. 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In the newsroom, I'm Ko'ohu James. A Hilo man is dead and another seriously injured after a three-vehicle crash Saturday on Daniel K. Inouye Highway near the 46-mile marker. Police say 39-year-old Jeremy Fleming was driving a Tesla that crossed into the eastbound lane while attempting to pass traffic, striking two motorcycles. 55-year-old William Simao of Hilo died at the scene. Fleming was arrested and charged with manslaughter, negligent homicide, and negligent injury. The investigation remains ongoing. A motorcycle rider remains in critical condition after a single vehicle crash Saturday on Highway 137 in Pahoa. Police say a 53-year-old man lost control of a 2004 Honda Shadow

all around the island from Hilo to Waimea, Waimea to Kona, Kona to Kau. 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
1: Now she's so beautiful, got me thinking, what am I doing? I gotta do something like, oh my goodness.

0: This is a civil defense message for Tuesday, September 8th at 6 in the evening. The National Weather Service flood watch for Hawaii Island has been extended to Wednesday. A flood watch means conditions are favorable for flooding. Residents in flood-prone areas should be prepared for heavy rains and possible flooding, especially residents in Kau District. Do not attempt to cross flowing water in a vehicle or on foot. Turn around. Don't drown. West Hawaii Beach Parks and Honaunau Boat Ramp remain closed due to high surf impact. 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

0: This is a civil defense message for Tuesday, September 8th at 6 in the evening. The National Weather Service flood watch for Hawaii Island has been extended to Wednesday. A flood watch means conditions are favorable for flooding. Residents in flood-prone areas should be prepared for heavy rains and possible flooding, especially residents in Kau District. Do not attempt to cross flowing water in a vehicle or on foot. Turn around, don't drown. West Hawaii Beach Parks and Honaunau Boat Ramp remain closed due to high surf impact. Thank you for listening. This is your Hawaii County Civil Defense Agency.
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That's how we finish waking up right here at the Breakfast Luau. Kazin Kuehu 602 Aloha Wednesday. Good morning, Ohana. Aloha Kakahiaka. We say mahalo to our sponsors. The Breakfast Luau here with Kuehu is brought to you by Iona Car Sales, where service and integrity are a family tradition. And big shout out to Queen's Marketplace, Waikoloa. 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So if you find yourself in that area, every Aloha Wednesday, 6 to 7 p.m., Pandoli and Queen's Marketplace in Waikoloa. 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Remember, cousins, Ohana, not everybody woke up today. We're blessed to be here. 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We call that Kuleana. 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

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Remembering Mama Kathy Hirayama, 2 years ago, gone home to glory. They wanted to hear some Toko, Josh Totofi this morning, that we can do right here on your Feel Good on the music station, KWXX. 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

Never ever throwback there, way back Wednesday. Tantaran, we call that. Navai ho'olu'u, ke'a nu'e nu'e, Mr. Big Stuff, Betty Wright classic there. 7:48. 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

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It's time for you to enter. 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We got games this afternoon, 2 o'clock Hawaii time, 2 o'clock hour. Yeah. 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You can do so up until 15 minutes before kickoff. 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

Antoine Breezy, Shelley, nothing but the best in Feel Good Island Music right here with us, the station with more winners, more often. Cousins, will it be the New England Patriots? Will it be the Seattle Seahawks this afternoon, 2 o'clock hour? How about you time? 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

Way back Wednesday, the years of Unks Randy Lorenzo with the Peter Moon Band. 9:47, we're KWXX. Sad to say, though, our time together is coming to a close. Ohana Batkuehu never leaves you empty. Just came across some words with weight for today. It says, keep going even when nobody is clapping. Eventually, the results will make enough noise. Okay? One more time for the people in the back. Keep going, cousin. Even when nobody is clapping, eventually the results will make enough noise. That kind of centers us to think about our why in life, yeah? Are you working for applause or are you working for

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Aloha, this is Stan Lawrence from Orchid Land Surf Shop, reporting from Hilo Bay with the Doc Hine. KWXX, island-wide surf update for this Wednesday, September 9th. Currently, we've got east to southeast winds of 10 to 20 knots. Surf here on the northeast shore is 2 to 4 feet. Beach breaks and points up Hamakua and North Kohala, 2 to 4 feet. The northwest shore is 1 to 2 feet. Southwest shore, 3 to 5. And the southeast shore, 3 to 5 feet. A 0.0 low tide, 7:36 this morning. A 2.9 high tide, 2:22 this afternoon. Your sunset, 6:29. Tomorrow's sunrise, 6:06 a.m. And Orchid Land Surf is open today till 5 p.m. Have a great Wednesday. That's the Doc Hine Orchid Land Surf Update. 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

basketball player, 7'4" tall, is quote unquote just a little girl at 19 years old. 19 years old, 7'4" tall. We'll talk about it coming up. Crazy real world headline. All right here. We'll be right back. Kolohe Kai and Wavy, their new one. Just keep jamming on KWXX.

Harold Cummins Jr., you're the one I love. We are KWXX. Coming up later, crazy real world headline 150, all brought to you by our friends over at Kodoto Liquor and Hilo Burger Joint, Chinese

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1: This is a civil defense message. This is a tropical storm Lowell information update for Wednesday, September 9th at 7:30 a.m. Over the past 24 hours, Lowell has weakened to a tropical storm and remains on a north-northwest track, taking it away from the state. As of 5 o'clock a.m. this morning, Lowell was located approximately 450 miles north-northwest of Lihue and moving north-northwest at 18 miles per hour. Although Lowell is moving away, remnant or trailing moisture continues to present with the possibility of heavy rains for parts of the state. A flood watch remains in effect.

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